I was cooking chicken and I never learned. I was cooking chicken, I let the plastic burn. My husband is mad at hell. He always say, what the hell?

0: make my husband mad. I make him so mad. 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Go to hell, go to hell, my husband and the chicken. Go to hell, everybody, go to hell.
1: They love what they do, and they love their chicken and cans, and I agree with her because we were looking for easy. That sounded very interesting. At any rate, everybody's got a smile on their face.
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1: That's really the problem.
3: I never watched you sleep before. 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

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His heart does flips. The name of the game is Lightworks.

But what about us? We're the Telegraph UFO. We're very ultra-arty. A part of gay bohemia. The life of every party. Abstractions and attractions. The avant-garde we thrill. We're really San Franciscans in our penthouse on the hill.

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As a result, you may detect an occasional surface noise or volume drop due to transmission problems so common to old radio. We hope, however, that any variance in audio quality will not take away from your pleasure in listening to this, one of the all-time favorite shows.

0: Smokes mad weed and it's always good. Always like white widow, purple whatever. What? Fucking yeah, happy go lucky dude.
1: Short mug, a kumpum. Short mug, a kumpum.

This is a Vanguard Stereolab test record. The following tones are recorded from 15,000 cycles to 30 cycles at a level 12 decibels below standard recording level. Set preamplifiers for RIAA characteristics and adjust so these tones play back at the same level.

0: なのでは。
1: そんなこと感情に言うな。
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closer. I have a tiny Shirley and Spinoza radio in my coat pocket. Put your ear close. 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Listen.

Well, top of the evening there to you, my friends. You have been listening to none other than Shirley and Spinoza Radio. I am your remote operator, and I reckon we're congregating here on this porch for similar reasons. I just needed to, get away from what was happening in the studio. This teetering stack of to-dos was looking a bit too precarious for my taste, so I figured I'd back on out, stand out here a little bit, reprioritize, take stock of things so that I can approach again strategically. I reckon, you know, you've got your own reasons, but I'm happy to be here nonetheless with you. I can see those folks out there rubbing the sleep out of your eyes for our program you can just rub that sleep right back into your eyes, because it's not that kind of party. Thank you for joining me here on this quieter time of night. Let's get back into it. I'll check in with you again a little bit further down the line.

Hot popcorn, hot popcorn. Get your hot popcorn. Sorry, I need to keep my voice down a little bit here because it's a quieter time of night. So, excuse me, just making my way through the aisles here. It's the intermission. We're here at the midpoint and just offering some beverages, snacks, boiling hot coffee, so be careful there. Well, we've got another half to go. Thank you, all of you that have been holding on so tightly. It should be easy going from here on out. And I'll check in with you at the tail end, but do say hello if you're so inspired. Always a pleasure to hear from the listening audience out there. It's also a pleasure to just imagine you staring off into space, not quite able to get to the power off button. So, mildly amusing on my end. Alrighty, thanks for joining me here on this quieter time of night. And you'll hear from me again, blabbing in your ear.

Well, top of the evening there to you, my friends. You have been listening to none other than Shirley and Spinoza Radio. I can tell by the curious spectators pressing their ears onto the studio window here that not everybody has been listening to Shirley and Spinoza Radio. They're sitting there looking rather perplexed. But I reckon once they see all of the fist-pumping enthusiasm outside the studio on the street, they'll know what's what. And we can include them in our ranks next time around. All right, sad to say it, but we're just at the end of this slot. So I'm going to have to, again, apologize, but I need to gently pry your fingers off the edge of the craft and gently push you back to where you came from. Which may very well be the regular Shirley and Spinoza fare. In which case, I guess I'll see you next time around. Fist bumps all around, right here at these coordinates. Thank you for joining me here on this quieter time of night. Till the very next.

8 feet tall by 4 feet wide by about 40 feet long, with really hundreds of these little posts that each, you know, bob and fit on top of. It was like a little hollow spool spinning at about 300 RPMs. It was a buzzing noise. It was like the machine noise actually was a hum. It was a deep, resonant hum. And as you walked between them, the sounds would change as you got closer or further away from the spinning bobbins.

was another guy that worked there whose job it was to go around and oil the machines all day long. He had a little truck that he rode on that was all his tools and everything were in this little car with wheels on it, and he just sat down on it and sort of scooted along between the frames. And, you know, just when he heard them, it was squeaking or not running when he'd oil it. His job was to listen to the machines all day long, by the sound, or if it was smoking. I don't know.

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That was the dominant sound in my office. There was no consciousness of ear protection in those kinds of mills. People would get caught usually in the belts that drove the bobbins. The moving parts were all in the open for maintenance purposes, and most of the people I worked with had fingers missing, at least one finger.

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Doing my best here. Do say hello if you're so inspired. Always a pleasure to hear from somewhat amused ears on the other end of the pipe. So I'll put my self-deprecating voice back here on the shelf and get back to the sounds. And you stay safe with whatever you're doing over there. Anyway, back to it. Thank you for joining me here on this quieter time of night. And we'll carry forth.

0: is the way it's flying, isn't it, like this? It's not south. This is the way Orion's flying. So it must be south, that south direction. That is south of there. Maybe it's more southeast. It is, isn't it? It's really more southeast.
1: Southwest.
0: South and east.
1: Rise a little ahead of Orion's farther south.
0: Yeah. Uh-huh. There's two stars right there. Do you think that could be it?
1: Well, I was looking at Beta Cavum.
0: Let's see how many degrees it is down there. Now there's 20. Where is it? 20. 30 degrees south, let's say, of that. Now, this is 10, isn't it? 10, 20, 30. Now, down along in here. And it might be these two. No, it's up and down this way, because one is above and one is below. Maybe it's these two.
1: Well, let's see.
0: See, it runs this way. One is east of the other.

Well, my friends, you have been listening to none other than Shirley and Spinoza Radio. I am your remote operator. And making haste here, trying to get down this path to the pickup point. It's been lovely getting lost here with you in Soundscape Canyon, but my stomach's growling. I reckon that sound is yours as well, so I don't know, maybe we can meet down at the lunchroom in the studio and recap, debrief, all that. So maybe next time around you'll agree to join me here at these coordinates to do it all again. Fist bumps all around. I guess the proper thing to do, since we're losing time here, is to jump on these scooters and make a getaway down here. Nothing like a little action-packed, high-stakes, high-octane scooter chase down Soundscape Canyon while the credits roll, if you know what I mean. Thank you for joining me here on this quieter time of night.

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Now, it's time for OOB Radio, episode 865, with a special, well, let's say novel guest, this time around myself, Fausto of Shirley and Spinoza Radio. 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They're bundling it all up and slinging it out to Amsterdam, so perhaps you're listening to us on DFM, or if you're one node further down the line, you're listening to us on Shirley and Spinoza Radio, thus completing a very convoluted polygon of relay nodes out there. So it doesn't really matter where you're listening from. You have the best seat in the house right where you are. So stay tuned, ease back, listen in. And if you are so inspired and you want to be in touch with us via the chat, you can at DFMIRC. 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You can tap off to us at shirleyandspinoza.org. So let's get to it. Everybody into the craft. Keep your arms and legs on board. We don't want any mishaps along the way. We'll see what happens as we take the current down Soundscape Canyon. Thank you for joining us here, and we'll be on our way.

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0: So you see, you really can play any song you like and in any style you like. And all with the actual sounds of real musical instruments. Let's hear some more.
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No. Now what's that little fellow? Is somebody asleep? They look as though they've crashed, it says. So he could be hurt or unconscious. And where are the police? They're not coming to the man's rescue. Maybe he just worked hard or did a lot of Christmas shopping and he's just exhausted. Before he goes home, he's going to take a nap. Well, he's evidently very proud of his child, little girl. And she does have 5 toes on each foot. Oh, the boys. Well, whatever it is they're watching, they're certainly enjoying it. But this looks like a gun to me. I don't think I'd be so happy with a gun around. But it looks like this is part of an orchestra. And they're getting ready to play. I hope they don't take these 3 by surprise. They suddenly start with a great bang. I wonder if they're watching a game like baseball. They seem to be very excited about it. Well, I guess we just have to guess. A bassoon is a very strange sounding instrument.

0: tell me about a time when you were criticized.
1: Yo, Bill, I just cannot sell anything I don't believe in.
2: What are your weaknesses?
3: I couldn't honestly say that I have any weaknesses. Sometimes I wish I could.
1: Everyone has some weaknesses, particularly non-producers.
0: Tell me about a time when you were criticized.
4: What do you feel distinguishes a very effective performer from an adequate one? What extent does that fit into the style of management at this company?

0: Sue Miller. 3 months ago, I was home doing the usual when Mary Owens, a friend of mine, whom I hadn't seen in months, called me on the phone and asked what I was doing the usual, and she invited me to see a demonstration at a party she was giving. She was so excited and happy with whatever it was. I was a little curious. I like excited people. I welcomed the chance to get out.
1: Then she said,
0: I like excited
1: people. Do you know anyone who has 2 or 3 hours a week she could put to use earning prizes and extra money?
0: I said, yes, me. What do I do to be ready for the party? The demonstration was so simple and easy to follow. What an exciting, fun, jam-packed 2 hours. I earned some prizes, had fun, and brought home some extra money. Okay, Mary.
2: Keep it simple. Have a very simple refreshment, like coffee.
0: That made sense.
2: Wow, great party.
0: Now, what do I do first? Well, that's how it started. The prizes are super, and my husband is proud of my extra income. If I sound excited about what I'm doing, you're right. I earn prizes and money.

0: I'll repeat that.
1: I know you, Virgo, because you are the one who knows how to get the thing done. Because without your know-how, the pieces would not come together, and nothing would work smoothly. I know you by the details, data, numbers, your critical eye can measure, weigh, and understand. For Virgo is the no-nonsense, meticulous realizer of other men's dreams, and the reason those dreams get off the ground.
2: I have seen you, Virgo, with your slide rule mind and your sure fingers, far away from fanfare, spotlight, and applause, carefully tying up the loose ends, doing your lonely work, making certain everything is right and ready while others are out front taking the bows. You being satisfied with a job well done.
3: I have heard you, Virgo, asking how, knowing what to do with the answers, while others are speculating on why and accomplishing nothing much at all. I have heard you, Virgo, always saying what you mean and trying to mean what you say.
1: Virgo, your word is work, derived from the Greek ergon, which also means to do.

0: Not everybody shares Roderick Swanson's admiration for the adaptability and universal applicability of equal temperament. In the passionately contested field of musical theory, one man's freedom is another man's servitude. Musician and composer David Toop blames the piano.
1: I think the piano is an agent of control. You know, when you're in a band, if there's a piano player, you tend to tune to the piano. And it's a very convenient way of establishing a norm. But our system of tuning is more and more ubiquitous. It imposes itself on more and more of the world's music. I think that's partly because it's so strongly established now as a kind of global music.
2: Let's read a word you all have heard. Wallpaper. Wallpaper. Wallpaper. When there's paper on a wall, you'd think that it would stay. But in a topsy-turvy house, the patterns like to play.

He-Man lay on the ground, stunned and silent. Could this really be happening? Then he heard the sound

0: High in a tree, one high in a tree, upon a wasp, comes upon a wasp's nest. I have heard that wasps make choice food for the ants.
1: The wasps offer good wasps, ignore them, and the ants ignore them, and the ants ignore them, and the ants ignore them, and the ants ignore them, and the ants ignore them, and the ants ignore them, and the ants ignore them, and the ants ignore them, and the ants ignore them, and the ants ignore them, and the ants ignore them, and the ants ignore them, and the ants ignore them, and the ants ignore them, and the ants ignore them, and the ants ignore them, and the ants ignore them, and the ants ignore them, and the ants ignore them, and the ants ignore them, and the ants ignore them, and the ants ignore them, and the ants ignore them, and the ants ignore them, and the ants ignore them, and the ants ignore them, and the ants ignore them, and the ants ignore them, and the ants ignore them, and the ants ignore them, and the ants ignore them, and the ants ignore them, and the ants ignore them, and the ants ignore them, and the ants ignore them, and the ants ignore them, and the ants ignore them, and the ants ignore them, and the ants ignore them, and the ants ignore them, and the as the raids follows workers laden with food.

I'm going to go to the hospital.

0: I'm going to preach y'all a sermon about old man Adam. That's me. I don't mean the Adam in the Bible, Adam. I don't mean the Adam that Mother Eve elated. I mean the thing that science liberated. The thing that Einstein says he's scared of. And when Einstein's scared, brother, you'd better be scared. If you're scared of the Adam, here's what you got to do. You got to gather all the people in the world with you. Because if you don't get together and do it, well, first thing you know, I'm going to blow this world plumb, too.
1: Hiroshima, Nagasaki, Alamogordo, Bikini.
0: Now, life used to be such a simple joy. My cyclotron was just a super toy. And folks got born, they'd work and marry. And Adam was a word in the dictionary. And then it happened. The science boys from every clime, they all pitched in with overtime, and before they knew it, the thing was done, and they'd hitched up the power of the God-earned sun and put a harness on old Sol, splitting atoms while the diplomats were splitting hairs.
1: Hiroshima, Nagasaki, Alamogordo, Bikini.
0: But the atoms here, in spite of hysteria, it flourishes in Utah as well as Siberia. And whether you're a black, white, red, or brown, the question is this when you boil it down. To be or not to be, that's the question. The answer to it all ain't military atom, like who gets there firstest with the mostest atoms. No, the people of the world must decide their fate. They got to get together or disintegrate. I hold this truth to be self-evident, that all men may be cremated equal.
1: Hiroshima, Nagasaki, Alamogordo, Bikini.
0: Yes, it's up to the people, cause the atoms don't care. You can't fence me in, I'm just like air. I don't give a hoot about any politics or who got what into whichever fix. All I want to do is sit around and have my nucleus bombarded by neutrons. Now, the moral is this, just as plain as day, that old man Adam is here to stay. I'm going to stick around, and that's for true. But, ah, my dearly beloved, are you? So listen, folks, here is my thesis. Peace in the world, or the world in pieces.

0: So, let's make it bold.
1: Come in.
2: Good morning, dear. I brought you some coffee. You must be tired after working all night.
1: Yes, a little. But I'm happy to say that this finishes off the experiment on the new electronic explosives. You know, the whole thing is successful beyond my wildest dream.
2: Good.
1: Sit down and pour me some coffee, dear, will you, while I wash up these test tubes and beakers?

0: do you have the no smoking signs all over the lab? Is it dangerous to smoke in here?
1: No. It's just that the law requires no smoking signs in a lab like this. But in actual fact, you know, you couldn't possibly set off these explosives with a blowtorch. It's all done with electronic detonators. There's absolutely no danger.
0: Well, here's to your success, dear.
1: Thanks. Oh, this is wonderful coffee. It's hot and black.
2: I feel refreshed already.
1: How about a cigarette, my sweet?
0: You sure it's safe in here?
1: I told you, you can't set off that stuff with a blowtorch.
2: Light, dear?

myself, it's a ball by myself, it's a ball by myself, it's a ball. I'm making this trip, I'm making this trip, I'm making this trip, see, I'm making to Tennessee, to go Tennessee, to go, I'm making this trip, I'm making this trip.

0: Station report from Outpost 7B, the last relay before the quiet zone. This is the dispatch filed at 0300, local time from Outpost 7B. The most windswept, questionably funded, and absolutely essential relay station in the loose confederation of frequencies known as the Shirley and Spinoza Satellite Station Cooperative, or SCOOP for short. Perched on a ridge that doesn't officially exist on any New Zealand topographical survey, the small prefab shelter hums like a contemplative refrigerator. It's the kind of place where the wind has a name, the rain has an agenda, and the solar panels consider sunlight more of a loose suggestion than a promise. The operator. The outpost is staffed by exactly one individual, Operator Garcon. Not their real name, but one they've allowed to calcify over the years. Garcon is a thin-framed, middle-aged insomniac with an unplaceable accent and a wardrobe consisting exclusively of patched wool sweaters inherited from previous operators, a headlamp they wear indoors, and slippers made from recycled broadcast foam. Garcon came to 7B 5 years ago for a short stint, and now claims he'll leave just as soon as the signal stabilizes, which the cooperative network interprets as never. The daily routine. Garcon's day begins whenever the generator hiccups, which is often. He shuffles to the console, pours a mug of instant coffee into another mug of instant coffee, and begins decoding the dawn relay reports drifting in from the wider Spinozan arc. Okay, Outpost 3F, sending Mongolian folk mixes recorded in a yurt during a windstorm. Station 11Y, a single hydrophone submerged in an estuary amidst a flock of sleeping geese. The Xinjiang Phantom Node, still broadcasting its mysterious fragments of long-lost tape loops. Lifeboat Aotearoa A, sending in live murmurs of the Wellington Rain Gutter Network. Garcon blends these into the continuous stream with a kind of tired defiance, adjusting the EQ by hand because the automated system has trust issues. The work. Running the outpost is a full-time commitment, rebooting the transmitter every time the wind rearranges the antenna, logging unidentified sounds that drift in from the relay channels, recording the local wildlife, mostly argumentative native parrots or caw-caws for later broadcast, sending status pings to the cooperative net in the form of cryptic haiku.
1: Wind gnaws the signal. The red light blinks. One ear awake. Time drips off air. Cold.
0: Reading the mailbag aloud on air, despite it usually being empty. At precisely 1900, Garcon performs the circuit walk. A slow, contemplative lap around the building to check for loose cables, invasive vines, or opportunistic possums attempting to join the network. The night shift. After midnight, the broadcast becomes stranger. Garcon narrates the darkness in his slow, gravelly voice.
2: This is Outpost 7B. The wind's up again. Something metallic just rolled past the door, sending you whatever's left of this hour.
0: Recordings of old reel-to-reel spin out like ghosts brushing against the transmitter, mingling with live stream fragments from the wider Shirley and Spinoza cooperation net. Listeners assume these sounds are intentional. Well, they are not. The sign-off, which never happens. The outpost has no official sign-off. Garcon simply continues, hour to hour, day to day, muttering into the mic, adjusting the levels, keeping the lines alive. Some say the cooperative network could automate Outpost 7B. If only. But the stream would lose that indescribable human wobble, the quiet, tired presence that reminds listeners, someone is still awake out there.

0: One man's speech is another man's jargon. But all people have language, and these languages are highly diverse in form. But always, we begin by speaking as we think, and end by thinking as we speak. Our language is an expression of our culture, shaped by the way we are brought up. And on the other hand, the way we are brought up is shaped by our language.
1: For as we know from our own language, English, language reflects place, time, age, sex, and circumstance. And this is true of other languages.
0: Language reflects place.
1: As everybody knows, very often the most foreign thing about a foreign country is the foreign language.
0: And English speakers can't visit one another's country without meeting the great transatlantic rift.
2: Look at Jack, when you get off the streetcar, get off the pavement, get on the sidewalk, go two blocks, turn right, there's the drugstore on the corner. Take the elevator down to the garage, you can't miss it.
3: All right, chump, you mean when I get off the tram, get off the road, get on the pavement, take the second turning to the right, there's a chemist shop on the corner, take the lift out of the garage, what do you mean I can't miss it?
1: Language, then, is a function of place.
0: And language is a function of time. Listen to the Lord's Prayer as it sounded nearly 600 years ago.

0: have it bump that control by accident. You'd be mincemeat by now. What have I told you? You don't work on equipment when the engine's running.
1: Well, I told him not to touch anything. All right, I guess I wasn't thinking.
0: You weren't thinking? You mean you'll work on engines and machinery and not think of your own personal safety? Here. Shake hands with danger.
2: Shake hands with danger. Need a guy who ought to know. I used to laugh at safety. Now they call me Three Finger Joe.

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Shake hands with danger. 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

0: The sign I made in a fascinating way. It was a great hookup in the workshop. Oh my goodness, you should see the workshop sometimes, like Spaghetti Junction. There's tapes going round on loops, very, very long ones, and sometimes going out into the corridor.
1: Yes, folks, this string's gonna do wonders for you. It's a laughing string. It's a real laughing string. It'll break you up, folks. Now it's a simple thing. Get your friends, get the neighbors, get everybody round the block. Ask them over for a barbecue. Get your little hot dogs or rare hamburgers on that barbecue. Call the weatherman, tell him to keep the rain away. All the gang gets together in your yard and things get a little bit bogged down. So you go to the liquor cabinet, you bring out a tray of nice martinis, and on that tray is this little plastic box with the laughing string. Somebody says, George, what's that?
2: Well, we've been sitting here trying to make some records.
3: Let's build a city. We'll need a lot of people. And buildings. And traffic. People in the city are restless. We better add commotion. The city is glamorous. It's exciting. And a little dangerous. Let's go to a restaurant. Let's go to a club.
4: All right, thanks a lot. We're gonna take a short break and then come.
3: In the city, I feel like I'm in a giant stadium, participating in the greatest of spectator sports. We all watch each other.

哎呀，小哥哈，哎呀，别呀，小哥，哎呀，别呀，小哥呀，你小哥，呀，小哥哈，哈。

Bye-bye.

In a jet plane, hot gases shoot out of the back of the engine at great speed. Energy for the motion of the gases is supplied by the burning of fuel. The action of the rushing gases causes an equal and opposite reaction, which sends the jet plane forward.

action. The gas compressed inside the engine pushes out in all directions. Sideward thrusts are equalized and can't escape from the jet. Gas exhausted through the engine brings an opposite reaction, gives the jet

Doobity-doobity-doo. Mork. Chocolate on the moose.

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tune for a fresh edition of Music Nigeriana program next week, Saturday and Sunday. Next week's program, I'll be playing you the latest Fuji Garbage. One is a new release, and I think you'll hear it next week, Saturday. 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Tomorrow, exactly 3 p.m. Watch out. Until then, it's been my positive self, Vincent Udivere, saying bye for now.

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0: second here, your supposed pro-Zionist argument is inherently cloaked. Anti-Zionist rhetoric.
1: Well, I think the very fact that this conversation is happening only serves to prove the artist wants to be perceived as self-aware and appear as if he's making a statement, when in fact he's only sabotaging the issue by presenting a revisionist version of himself.
0: Exactly.
2: I know that voice. Hey, don't I know you?
0: Oh, Porist. Porist. Yes. You remember me from the box. Inside the box.
2: Oh, yeah. The box.
0: Box?
2: Yeah, well, that's all in the past now.
0: The past? But Porist, that was only about 20 minutes ago.
2: Well, whatever, it's history now. Look, is that all you guys do, is sit around and talk about Porist all day?
0: Well,
2: It's pretty weird, don't you think?
0: But Porist...
2: It's pathetic.
0: Porist.
2: Losers!
3: Hey, I found something.
4: What is it?
3: It's a nickel. 1959D. Wonder what it's worth.
4: 5 cents, asshole.

0: Anime? Anime? Anime? Anime? Anime? And you're the one that spends the money. How do you feel that...
1: We don't have to spend anything, actually, only on beer, you know, and that's reasonable. I mean, the rest, you don't have to eat any more food because there's quite enough.
2: And the food, have they starved you at all this week?
1: Oh, it's marvellous. I've put on 2 stone.

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1: Yes, officials are requesting that inhabitants of Grizzly Island evacuate. Residents in this area are encouraged to follow the instructions of emergency personnel.
2: This concludes this activation of the emergency alert system. We now join our regularly scheduled program already in progress.
3: Well, we're out here on remote, just off of San Pablo Avenue, and we're getting ready for the show, about ETA, a couple of hours or so. We're sitting here and it's raining awful hard. Don't know if we're going to be able to make it to the station on time, but I'm going to start blowing up the raft over here.
4: Tim, we're going to be okay. Can you get the plastic over this stuff? We got to keep the gear dry if we can.
3: All right, hey, why don't you put that ammo case on top of that to keep it down? The wind's blowing kind of hard over here.
4: Whoa, hold on. We got some buckets that are already filling with water here. I'm going to have to dump them out of the side of the raft or something.
3: All right, you got the oars?
4: Here we go.
3: I think we can make it in time. Let's go! All right. Now we're heading towards Free Radio Berkeley here in the raft, and we're coming up on San Pablo towards, we're running past Spud Brothers here. And oh boy, they've got it pretty bad. Haven't seen this area like this in a long time. We've got potato skins and all sorts of things coming out of the restaurant there. And number two, we're going to have to watch it there. We're going to get chives clogging up the capstan. Okay. And we're moving on forward.

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1: You did it again!
2: Okay, we're going to take that again.
3: Shirley and... is it Spinoza or Spanoza? Or Spinoza? Or maybe it's Spinoza. It's Spinoza. Or Zoza. It's not... let's see, it's S-P... Is that how you pronounce it?

Mauve is a character. As colorful as characters can come. But in a quiet, quiet way. Mauve is as quiet as a mute. Doesn't give a hoot. Should have been an owl. Wise and old. Mauve only cares about dancing. Quiet, quiet dancing. Makes sense. At least a kind of mauve sense. And for oh so many reasons. But mostly, it's the way mauve moves that makes mauve so amazing. Such a joy to see. Mauve moving is as graceful as glide. That's true. It's known far and wide. Every move mauve makes makes marvelous sense. A kind of miracle is mauve moving.

0: Maybe you thought beatniks were a purely American phenomenon. Not so, as we hear in this report from Charles P. Arno, ABC, Rome.
1: Just 100 yards down the street from our ABC office in Rome, the summer battle has been joined between Italian police and the great vacation influx of the young bearded and unwashed ones. Three times during the past 10 days, police have swooped down on foreign beatniks and swept them off the famous Spanish steps. A dozen Germans and Frenchmen who were found to be without means of support have been ordered to leave Italy. Rome businessmen in this area claim that the growing concentration of the unwashed beatniks around the Spanish steps cost them a lot of tourist business. Rome police say the beatniks mar the beauty of the Spanish steps, one of Italy's major tourist attractions. Charles B. Arno, ABC, Rome.
2: Maybe you're sort of tired of eating the same old thing day after day. Maybe you'd like to try something different, something delicious, something with a marvelous flavor that just knocks the spots off any other cereal you've ever tried. Now, if that's the case, why don't you ask your mother to let you have a big bowl of crackly, crunchy, golden brown Wheaties flakes tomorrow morning? And another thing, remind your mother that lots of grocers are featuring Wheaties and bananas now. Ask her to get some of each next time she goes to the store. Try that delicious breakfast combination tomorrow morning. You'll say it's swell.
3: Have you tried Wheaties? 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

0: morning. 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
0: Yeah, don't ride no streetcar.

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How else can I explain my heart suddenly beating a little faster and my hand shaking as I picked up the paper? Was it just imagination, sweetie? Or wasn't there a touch of that familiar aroma in the air at that moment? The aroma of the wonderful tobacco you smoke. It could only be Bond Street. I couldn't miss that anywhere. Bond Street tobacco is so mild and mellow, so good to smoke and to taste and to smell. A real man's tobacco to capture the heart of the girl he loves. And that's me, baby. 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Your wonderful laugh and the sound of your voice and the touch of your hand. And yes, sweetie, the tobacco. The Bond Street tobacco you smoke. 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Laugh, touch, voice, tobacco and all. 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For these are the things I love, lover.

0: el amor y tu signo, Piscis.
1: 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Put your ear close. Closer.

Well, top of the evening there to you, my friends. You have been listening to none other than Shirley and Spinoza Radio. I am your remote operator, and I reckon we're congregating here on this porch for similar reasons. I just needed to, get away from what was happening in the studio. This teetering stack of to-dos was looking a bit too precarious for my taste, so I figured I'd back on out, stand out here a little bit, reprioritize, take stock of things so that I can approach again strategically. I reckon, you know, you've got your own reasons, but I'm happy to be here nonetheless with you. I can see those folks out there rubbing the sleep out of your eyes for our program you can just rub that sleep right back into your eyes, because it's not that kind of party. Thank you for joining me here on this quieter time of night. Let's get back into it. I'll check in with you again a little bit further down the line.

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I'll recover, by the way. Foxwood 4151, contact tower 11951.

Alpha Greens for departure, radar contact, climb and maintain 1-2000.

Hot popcorn, hot popcorn. Get your hot popcorn. Sorry, I need to keep my voice down a little bit here because it's a quieter time of night. So, excuse me, just making my way through the aisles here. It's the intermission. We're here at the midpoint and just offering some beverages, snacks, boiling hot coffee, so be careful there. Well, we've got another half to go. Thank you, all of you that have been holding on so tightly. It should be easy going from here on out. And I'll check in with you at the tail end, but do say hello if you're so inspired. Always a pleasure to hear from the listening audience out there. It's also a pleasure to just imagine you staring off into space, not quite able to get to the power off button. So, mildly amusing on my end. Alrighty, thanks for joining me here on this quieter time of night. And you'll hear from me again, blabbing in your ear.

Well, top of the evening there to you, my friends. You have been listening to none other than Shirley and Spinoza Radio. I can tell by the curious spectators pressing their ears onto the studio window here that not everybody has been listening to Shirley and Spinoza Radio. They're sitting there looking rather perplexed. But I reckon once they see all of the fist-pumping enthusiasm outside the studio on the street, they'll know what's what. And we can include them in our ranks next time around. All right, sad to say it, but we're just at the end of this slot. So I'm going to have to, again, apologize, but I need to gently pry your fingers off the edge of the craft and gently push you back to where you came from. Which may very well be the regular Shirley and Spinoza fare. In which case, I guess I'll see you next time around. Fist bumps all around, right here at these coordinates. Thank you for joining me here on this quieter time of night. Till the very next.

Well, howdy ho there, radio aficionados. You're probably listening to us by way of Shirley and Spinoza Radio, or Radio is a Foreign Country. I'm your remote operator, here with my tentacles, organic and otherwise, manning the mix, delving into the recesses, dark and deep as they are, of the audio hard drives, resurrecting old sounds, and dumping them here on the mixing console to see what happens. Hope you're enjoying, or at least have an inquisitive eyebrow raised all the same out there in listening land. If you have any comments, you're welcome to tap a few words into the chat window, either on the ShirleyandSpinoza.org chat box or Radio's Foreign Country. I think I can get one of the interns to tap something back in relative real time. So yeah, look forward to hearing from you. Otherwise, we'll just assume you're out there paralyzed with fear. Let's carry on, and I'll check in with you again in a bit.

拜拜。

Thank you.

站你反着，我想想看啊，这人反着这两天怎么样？不反。

我爱帮我那个东西。

这个是有什么？

Well, this is what it sounds like here in the studio when the faders are down. We don't have any sort of sound insulation, so on certain days you can hear sounds from outside leaking in. If I have the windows open at a certain hour, especially in the morning, typically, you can hear the hooting and howling of the gibbons not far in the distance. You see, we're very close to the local zoo, so around feeding time or mating time or morning reveille, I don't really know. They get to making all sorts of boisterous calls to the world. On top of that, you can also hear the local flock of seagulls that we have here. Now, it's not typical for this neighborhood, or it's not typical for the neighborhood in general, but on this street, for some reason, there's a very territorial group of seagulls living on the perches and rooftops around. I think they chase other outsiders away, other birds even. Got some pigeons, on occasion a tuis. On more industrious days, you can hear the recyclers and the trash collectors and police fire trucks. We're not far from the hospital, so you also hear the sound of helicopters delivering patients or transferring injured folks, or I guess, I don't know, organs, that sort of thing. So that's what it sounds like here in this very sound-filled moment of tranquility behind the scenes at old Shirley and Spinoza. And I hope you've enjoyed this moment of SNS Unplugged.

Well, hi ho, howdy there, radio aficionados. This is your remote operator. And if you've been listening for a little while, then you're well aware that this is a Shirley and Spinoza relay. If you're listening through the Shirley and Spinoza portal, then that means nothing to you. But if you're on radio's foreign country, wondering why that microphone outside my window is so darn loud, if you're listening through radio's foreign country, we do this on a regular basis. You're going to have to check with the man at the helm for that information. But thanks for tuning in. We're webcasting this live from our little bunker down here at the bottom of the world in Aotearoa, New Zealand, to the rest of you. So if you'd like to say hello, now's your chance. We've got 19 minutes more to go, according to the studio clock, at which point I'll hand the controls back to the man of the hour. And thank you. Like I said earlier, we were going through the dark, deep recesses of an audio hard drive to excavate some forgotten and maybe not so forgotten sounds of SNS Yore. So I hope you enjoyed that. Some recordings from my long extended time in China. Some examples of collaborations with the missus where she's tickling the ivories, just as you heard a few minutes ago. And other things that have come our way. Throwing it all here on the console, see what happens. But let's not dilly-dally and waste this limited time we have left. Let's carry forth for the next little while. Let's see what other things have come our way over the past few years.

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Mm-hmm.

Well, folks, it's just about time for me to sign off. It's been a pleasure. Few real-time participatory takers there on the chat window, but those that did, much appreciated. We'll do this again next time, hopefully, I think. So do say hello, whether via the Charlene Spinoza chatterbox or the Radio's a Foreign Country chat window. Either way, we'll see your missive. So thanks for having me. It's been a pleasure. I hope I didn't eat too much out of the fridge, and I hope I didn't leave too much of a mess or too many muddy tracks. It's a messy affair, this field recording business. But I think it's worth it, right? Yeah. So you'd been listening to sounds from my long, many years in China, as well as homebrew sounds. Sounds gathered in the field, folk music, environmental sounds, and as well as from here in New Zealand. So there you go, just making this wide world that much smaller to fit right between your ears. Till the very next.

Let's read a word you all have heard. Clock. Clock. Clock. We all learn how to tell the time. There's really nothing to it. But in this funny house, a clock just might not let you do it.

Well, top of the evening there to you, my friends. Top of the evening, top of the day. I don't know. Maybe it's lunchtime if you're still way out in the west coast of North America. But if you're in some part of Europe, you know that the time is nigh to cross over and join us here in the 2025 tent. So in just a few moments, we'll begin ushering in chunks of Eastern Europe. And we'll carry on from there. Always is a pleasure to know that you're out there. I can tell by the numbers that you are. Though you wouldn't know it from the silence in the chat window and also the lack of voicemails coming in. Anybody who decides, builds up the courage to run on over to that voice recorder widget and sends us a voicemail, well, you'll be part of a historic recording here by having your voice forever preserved on the archive of this show. Do say hello. Send your well wishes, your anxieties, your fears, your secrets, death holds, secret weapon, karate kicks, that sort of thing. To manage the year to come, we here at the station do need some advice, just like everybody else. Or, if you're too shy for that, well, at least drop a few cents into the tip jar there that keeps a roof over our head and these sounds flowing for the next chunk of time. Every time a bill comes in, it needs to be paid. Anyway, putting the tin cup back, and we'll carry forth. I'll chime in a couple of minutes as we usher in ringing the bell for the Eastern Europeans that I know are listening.

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Your equalizer provides you with the means to make any and all corrections that you, in your new capacity as audio playback engineer, determine to be the most accurate. Say again.

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1: Beefy festers on your tongue ruin a long-planned date with a secret beauty. Lawyers too money-hungry for their own good chase your ambulance to an abandoned parking lot. You're attacked by shelves in the library.
2: I want to talk to Bobby.
0: Why don't you do that some more? 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

0: Everybody is afraid of something. 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Are you afraid of things that crawl? Are you afraid of sound dogs? What about a pig? Were you ever afraid of the dark? Can the dark hurt you? Did you ever climb so high? That you were too scared to come down. Or go so fast that you couldn't catch your breath. Are you afraid of the things you don't know about? Of what you can't see and what you think is hiding there? Do monsters seem to crawl from out of the dark shadows? When the lights go on, are you still afraid? Can the dark really hurt you? Were you ever all alone in a room when it was very still? Did you think you heard weird sounds? Were the sounds you heard really there? When another person came into the room, did the sounds disappear? Do sudden sounds scare you? Did you ever watch the coming of the storm? The fog that creeps in over the land. And swirling birds that cross the skies. Did you ever listen to the whirling waves that crash against rocks and sands? Was the storm exciting, or frightening? Did you ever get lost? Does being afraid help you to look where you're going? Were you ever late to school? Did being afraid make you hurry?
1: Do people know sometimes? If you got to know them, would you be less afraid?

0: If two's a duet, what's three's a crowd?
1: It's a trio.
0: Wrong. There are five of them.
1: Well, they should have named them five as a quintet.
0: I'll buy that.
1: You'd better. Three's a crowd at your local record store.

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Now turn it all the way out again. Let's try that on the other side. 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Think happy thoughts, hey. Now turn it all the way in. Tighten, hold. Now turn it out. Take a deep breath, put it down. Let's try it on the other side and pick up our rhythm. Hey, it's in and out and away in, out. Hey, don't move the upper part of your body. In, out, in, out, in, out. Tighten, keep that knee bent. Let's try the other side. In, hey, out, way in, out. Put a smile on your face. And in and out, in, out, in, out. Other side, you're going to triple your time. Now get ready, Ma, you're dancing. It's in, out, in, out, in, out. Change, hey, in, out, in, out, in, out. Change, hey, in, out, in, out, in, out. Change, in, out, in, out, in, out. Change. Now if you want to groan, go ahead. The next exercise is your pelvic tilt. Bend your knees. Put your feet in your open quad position first. Hey, now bend your knees. I want you to rest your hands on your knees. Keep those arms straight. Put your head way up in the air. You're going to tuck your seat in your pelvic area under and drop your head to look at it. And tighten. Hold it. Now let go. Come on, get that seat up. Get a big arch in your back. Now tuck, hey, tighten. Drop the head and hold it. Turn blue. Life is great. Life is good. Now let go. In, hey, out, and way in, out. Come on, let's go. Out. Now stand up. The next exercise is your hip shift. Your feet are in your open clock position. I want you to set all of your weight over on the right side. Don't bend that knee and keep that pelvic area tucked under. Can you feel the pull on your inner thigh? Now go all the way over to the left side, tighten and hold. Push back to the right side. You're tilting, tighten, hold. Left side, hold it. Now pick up your time. And here we go, hey. It's gonna be right side, left side, push, hey, go. Way over, tighten, keep those shoulders still. Right side, left side, right side, left side. And there we go. How's that feel? You're what? Out of breath? I can't understand why. We're gonna give you a rest.

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Poor little Maxie, having

0: We've been talking about cool and its ramifications and how it applies to the hip scene. But maybe you could give us some examples now of the opposite of cool, uncool. Just exactly what is uncool?
1: Yeah, we want to have some thoughts on that. It's uncool to claim you used to room with Bird or that you have Bird's axe. It's even less cool to ask, who is Bird? It's uncool to nod on the street corner waiting for the light to change. And it's uncool to let anybody know your uncle is a registered pharmacist, uncool for the whole family. You know, it's uncool to buddy with a known fink. It's uncool to ask, where'd you get it? It's disastrously uncool to let friends use your pad as a forwarding address for packages from Mexico. You know, and it's uncool to ask, where'd you get it? And it is uncool to wear shades after sunset, you know, unless you should be wearing shades after sunset. You know, in which case it is uncool to take them off.

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Today we speak to a punk group with a purpose. Down With Culture are a punk band lending a helping hand to countries who might not yet have a democracy.

0: have a revolution right now. We want to see all the governments of the world replaced and install free government. Yeah.
1: Gary is the lead singer for Down With Culture.
0: Yeah.
1: Tell us about the name of the group. How did that come to be?
0: It's an actual movement. Some people think it means that we are down with culture. But actually we are saying down with culture. See? A lot of our fans think we are a Christian band. But we're not. But we could be.
1: Now, the word on the street is that you're claiming you are better than some of the other democracy groups around today, such as Pussy Riot.
0: That's right.
1: Why is that?
0: They only have 7 songs. We have 12. So we are better.
1: I know you have quite a remarkable following. What do you think the group's appeal is?
0: We want to inspire groups of young people to throw away their traditional cultures and oppressive governments.
1: In 2009, the American Development Aid Organization, USAID, began to fund and research ways to reach youth in specific rogue countries and tap into culture and subculture to encourage positive response. The USAID Punk Division is run by a ragtag collection of Serbian contractors who work closely with the CIA and other intelligence organizations to infiltrate culture worldwide, in order to undermine governments who are not compliant to the established ideas of democracy. The idea is to build a network of young people seeking social change to spark a youth movement against their government through the message of the music.
0: 3, 4,

0: D.D.
1: Yeah. Optimistic on the sun, heat will rupture everyone. Hopeful standing on the moon, all our skin is melting off. Optimistic everywhere. So do you want freedom or not? Show your tits to a local family. Graffiti on a wall. Topple all your governments. Your country's gonna fall. Okay, so for the next 4 hours, you'll be hearing a lot of my demos and ideas from the past 8 years, and seeing how it all came together. All of it. Okay? So this next
2: one... I'm sorry, Gary, but we are running out of time.
1: Oh.
2: Do tell us, though.
1: Yeah.
2: What are the group's plans for the immediate future?
1: We're going to be playing at U.S. embassies all over the world, and even outside of America. And you'll hear us loud and clear. Better look out. Here comes Down with Culture, taking the world from behind with full frontal democracy. Right now.
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Here at the Laboratory for Innovation and Acoustic Research, we're always looking for ways to integrate creative sound into the rhythms of everyday life. So, for example, this summer, we have been developing a technique which permits us to freeze individual sounds, in this case, sounds from brass instruments, into ice cubes, transforming that familiar icon of the American kitchen, the ice tray, into a recording device. In theory, one could continue to add ice cubes and instruments, but in this case, we're presenting a brass choir of six voices to offer a few moments of gentle harmony in an increasingly cacophonous world.

0: during the 1979 drought in the Midwest, American farmers began to rent their property to the United States government as sites for missile silos. They were told some of these silos contain Minutemen missiles, and some do not. Some are designed to look like ordinary corn and grain silos. The military called these the decoy silos, but the farmers called them the scarecrows. The government also hinted that these silos might be connected by hundreds of miles of railroad in an underground shuttle system. This is the breadbasket. These are the crops. The shot heard round the world. The farmers, the Minutemen, the farmers, the ones who were there.
1: Was a goodbye, and September that came a big fall, and all that young.

Here is the frightening story of the Wild Angels. Blues, leader of a wolf pack on wheels. Bull, swinging a cycle chain, lusting for action. These are today's rebels, whose very name spreads terror. American International presents Peter Fonda and Nancy Sinatra in The Wild Angels, filmed in Panavision and color. It will shock and anger you because it lives too close to the truth.

27, 14, 40, 27, 44.

frogs for snakes. 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Since I got just a little bit more than what it would actually take, I done changed my mind again. I'm not gonna fatten a frog.

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1: What do you grow?
0: Piccolos.
1: What kind of seeds do you use?
0: Piccolo seeds.
1: Would you tell me how you make them?
0: No.
1: Why not?
0: That is my secret. I'm going to patent piccolo gardens.
1: I will patent a flute orchard.
0: You can't.
1: Why?
0: You don't have the flute seeds.
1: I don't need them.
0: How will you grow your flutes?
1: That is my secret.

0: concerning nonviolence. It is criminal to teach a man not to defend himself when he is the constant victim of brutal attack.
1: I'm President of the United States, and I'm not going to eat any more broccoli.
2: My fellow Americans, I'm pleased to tell you today that I've signed legislation that will outlaw Russia forever. We begin bombing in 5 minutes.

0: Reinventing the American way of life.
1: Aggro, torpor, bad jokes, paranoia, and boredom. Especially boredom.

0: What are you doing here?
1: What am I doing here? I was driving by tonight because I thought something might be wrong when I saw lights in here. How come, Mickey? How can you do this? How can you do this? How can you allow this woman to turn Maggie's beautiful restaurant into a saloon? How can you desecrate the place like this?
0: Julie, please.
1: Oh, I buried my sweet husband. I put him in the ground. I'm going to spend the rest of my life alone, just like you, Uncle Mickey. And now I come in and see this sacrilege going on.
2: Look out.
3: Hang on, we're riding the Powell Street cable car, past Union Square, up Nob Hill, and down to Chinatown. And no, lady, you can't stand on the outside step. Unless, of course, you can hold on to your hat, your skirt, and your packages all at the same time.

0: So perhaps I can show you my tuning. Okay, this is the tuning I'm using, you see. So as you can see, I've adjusted almost every note. See, even that, I think you can tell that that's a slightly sharp fifth to what we're used to hearing. And that's a more perfect fourth than we're used to hearing. And I love that third. Again, this was to do with the fact that bells, appeal of bells is never really perfectly in tune. It's this complexity of interaction. When you have two notes that are not perfectly in tune, they start producing other frequencies as the differences between them. It's very obvious if I do it with two notes a semitone apart, you're hearing a lot more than two notes there. You're hearing the various different frequencies that are generated.
1: So actually what we're listening to with these notes, they're chords.
0: Yes, and that's what's interesting about
2: MG
0: bells, they're really chords.
2: Co. Stolos of external and internal and external UPVC cladding. It was presented by Mick Greaves, and his telephone number is 0827-897-119, or his mobile number 0836-350-258. There's some luxury bathroom specialists here, Tamworth 59006, or Burton 33554. Paul Dudley, groundworks, fencing, slabbing, drains and blocked, etc. Telephone Tamworth 285665. Dorothy King's boarding kennels, who also does clipping and grooming of all breeds, Tamworth 0827 872 582.

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1: Little Geek is on the case.
0: And of course, we're relaying all the terrestrial sounds to all corners of the sphere. There's a whole lot more to come, and I do hope you enjoy. 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

a parent, have you fallen into the trap of sending your child to his room? If you think this rebellion is but a passing fad, you're wrong. Rock music promotes rebellion, illicit sex, drug abuse, satanic worship, even suicide. But now there's hope.

Kansas City, Missouri has been her regular trade. Kansas City, Missouri has been a regular trade. The case in the Bendy sack is turning round and round. The steering wheel knocking, friend of Alabama bound. The steering wheel knocking, I'm Alabama bound. My mama told me, and papa told me too, says brown skin women's son gone.

0: won't be back here to worry and papa so. I won't be back here to worry and papa so. I walked off and left my mother standing in the door. She's crying to me, son, please, son, don't you go. She's crying to me, son, please, don't
1: you
0: go.
1: Truth is stranger than fiction. And this is the proof. This is Ripley. Believe it or not. There's a certain species of fish in the Puget Sound that add a novel touch to the raising of a family. The fish sings to its eggs while waiting for them to hatch. Believe it or not. In a moment, I'll tell you about a hidden treasure. Raja Sita Ram Rai, a local ruler in 18th century India, had a curious idea about storing his fortune, amassed from plundering his enemies and his own people. The treasure was kept in the bottom of an artificial lake. He employed teams of divers to store and withdraw jewels and money. But when he died, the location of his treasure died with him. Only two small parts of his vast treasure have been found. The rest remains today in a treasure lake, believe it or not.

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I'll take you in my arms and fly off in space. The way I love you.

You like that? You want to do it again? I'll do it again. Oh, if you like it that much, I'll do it again. Oh, you like that? You want to do it again? I'll do it again. Oh, if you like it that much, I'll do it again. Oh, you like that? You want to do it again? I'll do it again. Oh, if you like it that much, I'll do it again. Oh, you like that? You want to do it again? I'll do it again. Oh, if you like it that much, I'll do it again. Oh, you like that? You want to do it again? I'll do it again. Oh, if you like it that much, I'll do it again. Oh, you like that? You want to do it again? I'll do it again. Oh, if you like it that much, I'll do it again. Oh, you like that? You want to do it again? I'll do it again. If you like it that much, I'll do it again. Oh, you like that? You want to do it again? I'll do it again. If you like it that much, I'll do it again.

0: this Sunday, stay tuned right after Tapeworm Baseball for Abbott and Costello Meet the Antichrist.
1: Bud Abbott is the Animus.
0: Lou Costello is the Anima.
1: Spring Byington is the Magna Mater.
0: And John Ireland is the Beast.
1: In Abbott and Costello Meet the Antichrist.
0: What is it now, Costello?
2: Look at that throne.
0: Which throne?
2: That throne, the Holy of Holies.
0: You mean the seat of the throne of Jerusalem?
2: I mean the throne of Jehovah. I saw him sitting there.
0: What's the big deal? There's nobody there.
2: Oh.
0: Will you stop fooling around and shut up and pass me the Kabbalah.
2: Chick, I saw him there.
0: Who?
2: David Rockefeller.
0: Look, if I see you hitting the Holy Sacrament one more time.
3: See our two GI jerks say nuts to the Nazis like this.
0: Now, Homer, listen to me. It's simple. The forces of dark and the forces of light will fight for the last time.
2: You mean like Joe Louis?
0: No, Homer, the apocalypse.
2: Oh, yeah, apocalypse, so I like that Jamaican music.
0: No. Don't you understand? It's Armageddon.
2: Armageddon what?
0: No, not Armageddon. Armageddon.
2: I don't understand. You tell me there's a final fight between dark and light, but it's not a title bout.
0: That's right.
2: You tell me it's apocalypse, but it's not Jamaican ganja music.
0: That's right.
2: You tell me it's Armageddon, but the only thing I know is I'm getting tired of trying to figure out this book of revelations.
3: See Lou go gaga over curvaceous Hillary Brooke, but bite off more hosts than he can chew when he winds up to his stripes in hot holy water.
4: Homer, it's kind of hot in here. How about if we step outside to the veranda?
2: That's okay by me, lady.
4: Why, you adorable little thing, you're shy, aren't you?
2: Shucks, yes, ma'am.
4: Oh. Call me Hillary.
2: Okay, Hillary.
4: Well, if you're ever lonely, Homer, you can give me a call. You won't regret it.
2: You're a nice lady. What's your number?
4: Here, it's 666-6666.
2: 666-6666.
4: That's right.
2: 666-6666.

0: chick, chick, chick, chick, chick, chick.
1: Yeah, Abbott and Costello meet the Antichrist this Sunday, right after Tapeworm Baseball.

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If I put it in my batter, it will make my batter bitter. Butter, bitter, better, butter, that will make my batter better. 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Betty Botter bought a bit of better butter.

0: live on a hill and it suits me well. 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Father says he loves me. 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He says I'm
1: touched by the hand of the Lord
0: in the things I say and the things I do.

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I called the tiger Dolly, it was my mother's name.

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The voice revealed a feeling of heated ecstasy on the way to Oklahoma.

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A pleasant thing occurred. On the way to Oklahoma, I licked myself and purred.

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Did I ever work with you? I don't believe anything but did I ever work with you? Would you like to be our first candidate today? Many patients can be given complete anesthesia in somnambulism. Would you like to be our first candidate today? Come on. I am apparently alone or getting dementia. Would you like to be our first candidate today? Come on. Won't you sit down, please? Now watch what we do. Why did I do that? I said to myself, as a little kid will do, not knowing how busy a doctor is, oftentimes the patient brings on to himself an amnesia, and he separates the state from the waking state by this amnesia, and you'll find that he has this amnesia from the time critical factor is bypassed until the critical factor is brought back into focus again.

When was the last time a movie froze you to your seat, made your palms sweat, quickened your pulse? 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

The gray dawn awakens to a great moon rocket standing gracefully on launch pad 39A. It reaches for the heavens like the spire of an immense cathedral, bathed in the night's floodlights. Quiet now, but in the next few hours it will come violently alive with a scream that will signal man's last Earth bound.

aeroplanos, otros prodigiosos aparatos. Actividad solar,

0: move in a straight line, forward or backward. Example, when I move in a straight line, forward or backward, that's one dimension. And when I move to the left or right, two dimensions. And when I move up or down, three dimensions.
1: Yes, but what is the fourth dimension?
0: Oh, that's mere theory. No one really knows what the fourth dimension is, or even that it exists.
2: Look, this flat ground we're standing on could have been at the bottom of the sea a million years ago. And a million years from now, it could be the interior of a huge mountain.
3: You don't want to stay, do you?
4: Oh, it isn't that. Just that I don't really fit here any more than you would in my time.
3: I would love to see your time.
4: Mm-hmm. You wouldn't be very happy there.
3: Do you have someone there? Someone like me?
4: No, no one like you. I have friends, of course, friends who'll miss me. As a matter of fact, I'm probably dead already.
3: Women?

0: Newton had said there was just one time, and there was therefore just one now. Einstein, however, begged to differ.
1: The faster you move, the slower time beats. And in fact, a clock at the top of a building actually runs a little bit faster than a clock at the bottom of a building. And for God's sake, near the surface of a neutron star, or even at the center of a black hole, time slows down and perhaps even stops.
2: The greatest time traveler so far is an astronaut, cosmonaut named Sergei Avdeyev, who spent 748 days aboard the Mir space station, traveling over 17,000 miles per hour. And when he came back, because of this, he had aged a 50th of a second less than he would have if he'd stayed home. In other words, when he got back to the Earth, he found it to be a 50th of a second to the future of where he expected it to be. He has time traveled a 50th of a second into the future.

and horses, there's certainly something going on there. Girls are, you know, kind of horse crazy during the onset of pubescence and wearing the ponytails and just being, I mean, girls are horse crazy, not boys, and I'll leave it to the audience to figure out why.

accordion. 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The fiddle will then gather up the vibrations that is your intent in them. Gather them up inside the storage locker, start to vibrate. And strange things will begin to occur inside this building.

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0: Manchmal spiele ich damit viele Stunden lang. Haben Sie nicht Lust, das auch mal zu versuchen?
1: And we want to say thank you, Fausto. And we want to say thank you, Dave.
2: Well, let's all
1: say thank you, Chabot Science Center, where we made a lot of field recordings today.
2: Well, we're all applauding here on this side today. It's a big group hug on both sides.
1: If you don't know the Chabot Science Center, it's in Oakland.

0: Just wait for the tone if you're gonna leave a message for me. You can tell me anything you want, but wait.
1: Hold on.
0: You gotta wait for the tone.

0: Check the two hinders over there, brother.
1: Where?
0: Over there. Hey, brother. The wheelie wheel's nice, hey, brother?
1: Where, which one?
0: The one over there, singing.
1: Yeah, I don't think it dance, though.
0: Oh, brother. It's one of the kind.
2: I stopped. No change. Everything exactly as it had been before. But no, the clock said 6:31 when I started, and now it was 8:09. And the candle, shorter by inches. And yet by my watch, which was in the machine with me, only a few seconds had passed.

0: Damn, our daughter just made a long distance call on a toy telephone. Doesn't that bother you?
1: The star is a Jewish octoroon midget who refuses to get caps on his teeth. His minority's minority once worked as an inside riveter in an aircraft company until the tail assemblies became too large. Now, that cause gone, he plays for us in narrow vista vision. In a black and white flick, he climbs a totem pole of glamour. Payne Glansfield stands, legs akimbo, supporting Harriet Trapp, who sits buttocks to shoulders, and who in turn is buttocksed by, you name her, buttocksed by Who Cares, buttocksed by Supercilious Smile, who was Miss Teeth of the Universe. And so we go to the top of Totem, where sits in a ragged wedding dress an 87-year-old dice girl from a tacos joint. The dress is a dress she was almost married in 60 forgettable years ago, in which he has never taken off but to wash out stains. The midget begins his climb. The dialogue between the midget, whose name is Otto, and the different heads he comes up against in his climb is written by authors who are proven box office. Ariosto does the first, Bacon the second, Camus the third, Ezra the fourth, Faulkner the fifth, Goethe the sixth, Hemingway the seventh, and Miss Lonely Hearts the eighth and final. The 87-year-old feminine lead. A vertical search for love and meaning. Adventurous, boasting, cunning, determined, egotistical, fanatic, grotesque, haughty Otto rejects all but old Foot in the Grave, who is pinnacle. And the wrestling love affair of the leads so shakes up the totem that it falls slow motion in a heap of messed up hair and arms and legs and breasts and hips and kneecaps and elbows and eyelashes and teeth and armpits, on top of which sit the soon-to-be-married to live in sin twosome. As the girls of rejection comb themselves together and scream oaths to no one in particular, a huge megaphone can now be seen, since the picture has suddenly gone full screen, full color, full sound, full everything, and we hear, Mene, mene, tekel, apparison. 1,000 midgets pop up from the bottom of the screen and start chanting, Hey, what about us? Hey, what about us? The 87-year-old wraps a gold umbilical cord around Otto's neck and slowly leads him deeper and deeper into the deep scream. A painfully slow fade is covered by a lisping narrator who intones between S's that we are leaving the great city of Garble to protect the civic-minded. And the Marine Corps rushes up and down the aisle, passing out free leaded popcorn. Stone the screen. Oh, look, Bugs Bunny!
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0: Can you see me past that Cadillac? 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
1: I know, but I wish you wouldn't take such chances, Joe.
0: Wow, we passed four cars together and on a hill beside.
1: Wow, Miss Bryce. 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

0: Wer hat so die Tat?
1: Thank you.

0: They say your first love affair is the one love affair that comes back in all of your dreams. And that the tenderness of some new burning love is not quite as tender, it seems. But darling, I'll never know what they say is true. Just a tale that doesn't ring true. Because my first love affair, last and only love affair, is a love affair I'm sharing.
1: I'll see you in my dreams.

0: when you had drunk and wanted to hurry home and be loved to sleep.
1: That's part of economics. The city we're about to visit is a leading producer of human resources.

0: rhyme. Once I set a rhyme, you know, let's get the next rhyme. Yes, yes, y'all.
1: Every MC that ever set a rhyme said yes, yes, y'all.
2: Oh, wow, this is complicated.
3: It's a huge problem, managing all these resources.

0: There, on my knee, sat a little old man 7 inches tall. I picked up the little fellow in my hand and asked him who he was. At first, he was very shy and frightened. But as I talked to him, he began to smile and told me in his funny voice,
1: "I am the leader of the band."
0: Then the little fellow pointed to a small hill, and there, seated in a half circle, was his band. Quicker than you could say Jack Robinson, he jumped from the palm of my hand to my knee, slid down my boot, and ran over to his band. He waved his hand, and they started to play.

Closer. Closer. I have a tiny Shirley and Spinoza radio in my coat pocket. Put your ear close. Closer.

Well, top of the evening there to you, my friends. You have been listening to none other than Shirley and Spinoza Radio. I am your remote operator, and I reckon we're congregating here on this porch for similar reasons. I just needed to, get away from what was happening in the studio. This teetering stack of to-dos was looking a bit too precarious for my taste, so I figured I'd back on out, stand out here a little bit, reprioritize, take stock of things so that I can approach again strategically. I reckon, you know, you've got your own reasons, but I'm happy to be here nonetheless with you. I can see those folks out there rubbing the sleep out of your eyes for our program you can just rub that sleep right back into your eyes, because it's not that kind of party. Thank you for joining me here on this quieter time of night. Let's get back into it. I'll check in with you again a little bit further down the line.